0: These beautiful things that I've got.
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1: Die beste Mischung. Und die meiste Abwechslung. 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
1: Oh, it's beautiful. But wait a minute, isn't this...
0: Yeah, yes it is.
1: But I thought the old lady dropped it into the ocean in the air.
0: Well, baby, I went down and got it for you.

0: Radio S.A.W.
1: They say the holy water's watered down, and this town's lost its faith. Our colors will fade.

It's hard to say that I'd rather stay awake when I'm asleep, because my dreams are bursting at the seams.